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2: 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This blessed love will never part. You don't know it from the start. Me tell them say I'm dirty, yeah. 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